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son, help yourself. 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Welcome to Fighter, come with me, cause virtue got the time. That is something I wish I knew. Photo of my life, working on live.

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I like its look and how it sounds. We'll sit in front of a cherry pie. I take pictures, you look so shy.

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You made my life okay. You strike a pose on the railway track. You take my hand and we go back.